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It definitely is 5 o'clock right here in Tucson, AZ. Next, here we go. Cadillac. Keep towards in Cadillac. Yeah.

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Oh yeah, si le vamos. Chiqui, chiqui, boom, going out there to little chiqui-tee, there you go. Some oxygeno, get you guys moving out there on the 5 o'clock drive home right here with DJ Joey, the next Master Lopez on KPYT and KPYU.

So yes, KPYT and KPYU is spinning up in the mix. It's Clundu in vivo, and I'm sure these guys are going to be mixing it up all night. It's going to be Latin Legacy. Yes, it's going to be a free concert held by los CDS team members and KPY team members también, and also PYT tribal members. It's going to be Baby Bash, MC Magic, Little Rob, and with very special guest, Concrete. And that's going to be this Friday, June 5th. And check it out. I'm going to send exactly what he said to the team members. Dear team members, exciting news. We are inviting you, our best team members, to come out and enjoy the Latin hip-hop hits by Baby Bash, MC Magic, and Lil Rob at the Ala Amphitheater. That's this Friday, June 5th, 2026. Casino de Sol team members, PYT tribal government team members, and PYT tribal members will be admitted for free, gratis, not a red cent, not a red cent in your pocket, okay? And that's going to be for free with one guest to the show, Lon. You must have your employee ID. Yeah, reach in your pocket or your lanyard, you know, ID signals to tribal badge, okay? ID signals and tribal ID to enter. Please see one of our event staff at each gate from 7 p.m. to 9 p.m. All right, so that's coming out from Amanda Loma Yasawa, interim CEO. Okay, she's inviting all y'all people out there. Everybody, you got anything to do with the Yaki, just tiny speck of blood. You know, go get your badge, your ID, or whatever you're working for, you know, the tribal members, and, you know, any type, I say, any type of blood in you, man. You get to get in for free, free, free, free, all right? Latin Legacy, that's this Friday, with Baby Bash, MC Magic, Lil Rob, and with very special, special guest, Concrete. All right, be there or be square. Here we go, right back into the mix right here. It's Clando in vivo at the clock. 5 o'clock. 5 o'clock, drive home. Okay, okay. Back to the music, my people. Hello.

KPYT and KPYU, jamming you in the mix, mezclando en vivo. Here we go with some Tropa F for you guys. This one's called The One Sabor, right here en su estación favorito. Y eso sí, somos KPYT 100.3 y 100.7. KPYU, we're here for you. And of course, we are the voice of the Pascua Yaqui tribe.

0: 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It's me on your radio. That's right. DJ Joey, the Mixmaster López. Así como ustedes acompañándolos hoy este miércoles. That's right. Tuesday in the afternoon, hanging out with you from 2 to 6 p.m. It's almost winding down. We've got about 30 minutes left to go for Joe. He's going to be going home and making some lolo. Been up since this morning. Had doctor's appointments to go check it out, check myself out, try to get primary, you know, primary care and all that good stuff. Because us old people need that kind of stuff, you know. You know, excuse my French, but it's kind of, you know, it's the S word, you know. You know what I'm saying. You know what I mean. To get old, you know. Man, what would I do to be like 16 and never been kissed all over again? Boy, shoot, if I had all the money in the world, the one person I'd give it to would be that one person that would make me that again. Yeah. Este Joe, no se aguanta el señor. Por este señor en esta vida. Oh, talking about me? Talking about me, man? Okay, all right. You're talking about me, I guess. All right, man. I told you this. I told you once. I told you twice. I'm going to tell you a third time. The Latin Legacy. Check it out. Dear team members, exciting news. We are inviting you, our best team members, to come out and enjoy the Latin hip-hop hits by Baby Bash, MC Magic, and Lil Rob at the ABBA Amphitheater. Next, este viernes, this Friday, be there or be square. June 5th, 2026. Casino Luxo team members, Pascua Yaqui tribal government team members, and PYT tribal members will be admitted for free. Gratis, gratis, gratis. Ni un centavo de la bolsa. Ni nada, nada. Zilch. You don't have to pay no bills, los pennies, aunque no lo agarran ya, you know. Not even they want the pennies anymore. But check it out, free with the gifts of one on your tribal ID. One guest you can bring in with your tribal ID, okay? No matter if it's a new one, no matter if it's the old one, it's still one guest. Solamente uno. Porque no pagas ni un centavo, not even one, okay? Okay. Please come one alone with event staff at the East Gate. Come see one of our staff at the event gate. Okay, we got it all written all crazy, all chapas, you know, we got to read it all. Like, if I'm reading it from left to right, right to left, you know, trying to piece it together, if at all, trying to make it sound A-okay. At the East Gate from 7 p.m. to 9 p.m. Okay, everybody, enjoy the show, and we'll see you out there, you know. But Mr. Little Rob, Baby Bash, and of course, you cannot forget MC Magic. And you never know, man, the MD writers, the rest of the writers might be there, so they might be up in there partying con ellos también, you know, so come out there and have a good time. Because that's what we do at the Habba. Have a good time, my good time. Como dice Alan Jackson, good time. Oh, that's another song for another day. Okay, I'll be right back right after this. Okay.
1: 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I build relationship with people who are at a risk, especially folks experiencing helplessness. 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I hand out Narcan, which can reverse opiate overdose, and fentanyl test strips that check for fentanyl, along with hygiene supplies. 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
3: Hello, everybody. I do want to let you know that we do have our diabetes prevention program at the Tucson Indian Center, and it is Amber Labahi that runs that program. So she has Wellness Wednesdays that are weekly classes at the Indian Center for individuals and families looking to gain more knowledge and support around diabetes or to incorporate exercise and health lifestyles into their lives. So join us from 8:30 a.m. to 9:30 for our Walking Warriors Club. 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To end our class, join us this Wednesday to practice mindfulness yoga and breathing techniques with our yoga instructor, Michelle Holler. 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

0: 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We've got a message that goes beyond the beats and rhythm. It's about community, compassion, and making a difference.
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0: see, to live, to suffer, to survive, well, that's to find meaning in the suffering.
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And now I know that happy days are not far away. If I'm strong enough, I'll live long enough to see my kids. And when something more destructive with the time than this, I know because I've been there, now I'm in there. Sit back and look at what it took for me to get there. First came the ball, the drama with my mama. She got on some fly, so I split. Said that I'ma be that seed that doesn't need much to succeed. Strapped with mad dreams.

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This is a test of the emergency alert system, originated by the Arizona Department of Public Safety. If this had been an actual emergency, important information or instructions would have followed the tones you just heard. This concludes this test.

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And then the bell came on with a groovy noise, with the wiggle in the room and then girls and boys. 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And remember to your party people, just who we be, with the help of Big Bang and the Master.

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2: And how about this?
1: 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My friends all drive Porsches. I must make amends. We're torn all my lifetime. No help from my friends. So oh Lord, won't you buy me a Mercedes Benz? Oh Lord, won't you buy me a color TV? Dialing $4 is trying to find me. 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So, oh Lord, won't you buy me a color TV? Oh Lord, won't you buy me a night on the town? I'm counting on you, Lord. Please don't let me down. Prove that you love me and buy the next round. Oh Lord, won't you buy me a night on the town? Everybody, oh Lord, won't you buy me a Mercedes Benz? My friends all drive Porsches. I must make amends. We're tired all my lifetime. No help from my friends. So oh Lord, won't you buy me a Mercedes Benz?
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1: When this one's the Shaolin, Wu-Tang Clan strikes again. The RZA, the Jezza, Old Dirty's heaven is spectral. That great war on the shelf. You guard, don't face killer in the mech.

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0: I do want to let you know that we do have our diabetes prevention program at the Tucson Indian Center, and it is Amber Labahi that runs that program. So she has Wellness Wednesdays that are weekly classes at the Indian Center for individuals and families looking to gain more knowledge and support around diabetes or to incorporate exercise and health lifestyles into their lives. So join us from 8:30 a.m. to 9:30 for our Walking Warriors Club. Take a walk with us downtown to earn steps for your day from 9:30 a.m. to 11 a.m. Stay for our food demo where our nutritionist, Rainbow, shows you how to make nutritious meals using traditional ingredients and whole foods. To end our class, join us this Wednesday to practice mindfulness yoga and breathing techniques with our yoga instructor, Michelle Holler. You do not need to register for classes, and you are encouraged to attend. Thank you.
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2: 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I think it's very violent. 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

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God, fly, she be looking good for me. 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Send it to me to get diamond ring. 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Know a plenty of drugs. I can show you what it look like. I'm riding slow, smoking girl. Bitch, say that I'm a man. Riding with the top down. Riding slow, smoking girl. And the whip getting booted. With the roof drop down. Riding slow, smoking girl. I can get it how I want it. I can get it how I need it. Riding slow, smoking girl. Riding slow, smoking girl. Riding slow, smoking girl. Get the blunt about the presentable pack of backwoods and I put it in the sky. Fuck all my rookie cookies in the disaffect. I got good and I know they blow up with you up me with my circle. If you go with the click, I hit you with some purple. I'm the one that go and dip, I hit you with some murder. And I hope you got some with you when I serve you. And I'm rolling in the jag now. Don't be heavy, just the trash.

riding with the top down, riding slow, smoking dope. 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I can get it how I want it. I can get it how I need it. 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

morning. 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Saluditos, saluditos, everybody. It is the middle of the week. It is Wednesday. Yes, June 3rd. Es el 3rd, okay? 2026. It is now 9:25 a.m. Oh my goodness. And it is almost the week is just gonna be finishing pretty soon, mi gente. Yep. So whatever you gotta finish, get it done. Si lo tienes que hacer para viernes, you know, or by today. Yes. So, you know, but keep it locked in. Play it loud and proud. We're gonna keep you going. We're gonna get that music going for you para que puedan seguir trabajando, you know, con ganas. Or, you know, just chill and relax and enjoy your coffee. Seguro que sí, or your glass of water, or your tea, or your smoothie, or your frappuccino. Yes, whatever it is you're doing, thank you for joining me this morning. It is the middle of the week, so we're going to keep it going. We are definitely going to keep it going, okay? So stay locked in, play loud and proud. I do have a big, huge announcement that I am very happy about. Yesterday, I was out and about out there downtown about 8:30, I believe it was, and I tuned in to 100.7 KPYU, and let me tell you that it sounded loud and proud on the radio channel on the truck. Okay, so it was, I was jamming and was pretty happy that it was back on for sure, for sure. So I want to thank Erin and all the staff that is, you know, collaborating with her on this and getting it going. That is totally awesome. And thank you guys for your patience, you know, and man, OP, you can tune in. Yes, indeed. And let me tell you that if you are also living like in the Pister Middle School area, 100.7 continued on all the way until I got to Cardinal. Yes. And it continued on, and then I could switch it over to 100.3. So it was pretty cool, you know. So we have our sister station going on, mi gente, and it is loud and proud, ready for you to tune in. Please spread the word to toda la familia over there in OP, those que viven on the east side, tú sabes. So, yeah, you guys can keep it locked in, play it loud and proud, and join us, definitely, for sure. So I'm very happy to announce that for KPYU. It is pretty exciting, you know, and makes me happy to know that they can just turn on the radio to the 100.3 channel. That frequency is available to you to tune in. So, yes, that is very exciting news. So, yeah. Yes, so you can tune in. Ahora sí, you know, you're headed that way. You have a meeting towards that way downtown. Pues ponle al 100.7 y ahí están con nosotros escuchando and listening to all the tribal 411 and all the DJs that we have throughout the week, and the DJ Ghost that also takes over during the weekend. So yeah, that's pretty awesome, right? All right, so let's get back into the music and keep it jamming. All right, let's see. Aquí vamos con Big Circo. Man, you know, it's funny because the circus is around. They had one right there on 6th Avenue, and I kept wanting to go. Y se me olvidó que estaba ahí. Yeah, so I didn't go. All right, so if you did go, I hope you enjoyed it. I hope it was fun, like the way it used to be back in the day, you know, when they did have all the elephants, the animals jumping around, and the people, you know, doing these amazing, amazing performances. Okay, let's get back into the music. Good morning to you. 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

DJs I feel, I'm always super the type. 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

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UMA Radio, the voice of the Pastoyaki tribe. Another good news, mi gente. Another good news for this Friday. Do you know what I'm gonna say? Okay, so yeah. Baby Bash and the MC Magic, Little Rob, and a special guest concert this Friday, June 5th, 2026 at the Ava Amphitheater is free to all tribal members and casino employees. So, yeah, plus one, you're plus one. But the thing about this is, mi gente, is that you will need to bring your tribal ID or your employee ID, okay? So make sure that you have that available to get in, okay? And para que puedan a bailar, yeah, or just enjoy the music, you know? My gosh, I remember when I got into MC Magic with all his love songs. Yeah, you know, I mean, it's just that the way he made his music is just amazing, you know? And put that little like Roger Troutman, you know, thing in there, and I enjoyed that. I loved it. It's like computer love, you know. You love that song. Well, I do anyway. But you know, yeah, it's just brings back memories, good memories, you know, of, you know, when I used to hear, when I hear the first song and I'm like, wow, oh my gosh. Pero yeah, so it is going to be free to tribal members and employee, government employees, PYT government employees, and the Casino del Sol employees as well. Okay, so you do have a plus one that you can take as well, you know. So call la comadre, call el compadre, dile a todos. Yeah, my niece was telling me, she goes, I'm gonna take my daughter, she wants to go. So I was like, yeah, cool. It's so crazy, right, that the younger generation still gets into your music. As a matter of fact, my son was telling me yesterday, like, we were listening to Tejano on KPYT, and we were like, he was like, I believe it was Fito that was playing, and he's, I remember this music, mom, when you used to jam it at home when you used to be cleaning. But what do you mean used to? But I still do. Yes, I still do. I still keep jamming to the jams, you know. And then Lisa came on, and he's like, this one too. And yeah, she was my favorite artist too, as well as, I know probably some of you didn't like Madonna, but yeah, I was into, yeah, the Borderline, I know. Okay, all right, so yes, it's gonna be free this Friday. Baby Bash, MC Magic, and Little Rob, and that special guest. So it's happening. Yeah, make sure y'all get there early para que puedan bailar, get your seats, you know, get yourself comfy, and to enjoy the concert. So you can see, but always be safe, me, and to always be safe. Remember too that clear bags, yeah, you know, they have that policy, clear bags only. So don't go taking your big bolsa. I know I made that mistake, you know. So definitely FYI, just so that you know, you don't have to go back running back into your car, you know, and put that bolsa back into your car. Pues así es. Rules are rules, right? Así es. 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Yes, this is happening Saturday, June 18th from 10 a.m. to 1 p.m. And it's going to be at the Itom Yapsi Tribal Building, 9405 South Avenida del Yaqui, and that's in Guadalupe. And for here in Tucson, it'll be happening July 25th at 10 a.m. to 1 p.m. and that's going to be located at the Health and Social Services Family Center, okay, located at 4567 West at the Cusum Road. Okay, so yeah, make sure you guys dot that date for Guadalupe. It's going to be July 18th, 2026 at the

from Yahtzee Tribal Building. And then in Tucson area, it's going to be Saturday, July 25th, okay, 2026. Same time, 10 a.m. to 1 p.m. On both dates, at both places. Okay, so here it's going to be at the Health and Social Services Family Center, okay? All right, let's get back into the music. And, you know, since Baby Bash is coming, you know, you need to get your sugar on. 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

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UMA Radio, the voice of the Pascuayaki tribe. Now, once again, mi gente, KPYU 100.7 is available to tune in. Yes, and I can vouch for that because yesterday I was out and about cruising and I heard it loud and proud. Yep. It was nice and clear. I was tuned in all the way till Cardinal, and that's when it kind of started fading away, but it all the way from downtown to Cardinal, it was loud and clear. So yeah, definitely tune in on our channel 100.7 if you're out and about out there in town. And if you're out here, you know, towards the Valencia area and Drexel, Mission Road, you can tune in to 100.3, okay, KPYT. Yep. Now, 100.7 is our sister station, KPYU, and that's stationed out in OP, in Opascua. And, you know, so let your family out there know that they can turn up their radio. Yes, yes. Yes, and the frequency will be there. You can listen to KPYU. Yes, UMA Radio. Hey, seguro que sí. So that is pretty exciting news. I'm very happy about that. And, you know, that we'll be able to have more of you listen in and get all the Tribal 411 as well as, you know, jamming with us and, you know, keeping us going too as well. So thank you so much for that support. It's totally awesome. Thank you. Thank you so much. We definitely all appreciate it, for sure, for sure. Now, I do have some Tribal 411. Keep in mind that the Baby Bash concert this Friday is free to all tribal members and to casino employees and government, PYT government employees as well, plus one, okay, for all of y'all. And make sure that you take your tribal ID. Make sure you take your employee ID so that you can enter the concert, because without that, nope, they will not let you in, okay? And all clear bags, just FYI, all clear bags. So if you have to take your lipstick, you'll epic. Yeah, you know, make sure that you have a clear bag just so that you don't have to go back to your car and take that bolsa back. Like I was saying, I know us ladies, we have to have a bag, you know, sometimes. Some of us put it in the pocket, you know, that we could put that lipstick in the pocket. Pero a veces otras cosas, you know, como el teléfono, we don't want to always be carrying it. You put it in your bag, you know, so just FYI on that. So you don't have to make a double trip. You can go just get in and go find your seat or go find a spot at the lawn and, you know, enjoy. See? So look at, see, yeah, all those good jams. Man, that's pretty cool. That's going to be pretty awesome. A ver si voy. Digo que voy a ir y luego a veces que sale otra cosa y no voy. But I do plan to attend MC Hammer. Mira nomás. MC Magic. I enjoyed all his music. Baby Bash as well. You know, so I do want to attend this concert. A ver si pasa. Seguro que sí. All right. Saludos going out to G-Town. Yeah, G-Town is tuned in. Ramon Mata. Hola, saludos, seguro que sí, thank you for joining in. Also, Abel Salinas from the Tejano Roots Hall of Fame Board of Directors is in the house. He's out here in Tucson, Arizona. Saludos, amigos, saludos, saludos. So thank you so much for tuning in. Also to my good friend Lydia Escalante, also thank you so much for all the good morning saludos. And Ramon Javier Robles, también muchas gracias. Becky Gonzalez, hola, saludos. And we haven't heard of Google Guru, but I know she's in Cancun, so she's going to be sometimes she tunes in from out there, mi gente. That's how far the nationwide of technology goes all around
the United States. Isn't that crazy? It's totally amazing. I think it's awesome. I think it's just beautiful that we can all tune in. California, you know, and Texas. I just believe that it's just awesome. Also, saludos to Yoli Romo, an amazing lady también. That's Devin Banda's mom and the one that's married to Lucky Joe. Yeah, the Tejanos artist también. Yeah, saludos, saludos. So, man, that's pretty awesome. I just think it's just, I just think it's wonderful. All right, so Tribal 411 for you. Monsoon Night, it's going to be happening at the Pascua-Yaqui Tribe Vendor Fair. This is going to be happening Saturday, June 20th from 5 p.m. to 9 p.m. at 7285 South Camino de Oeste. Yes, and that's brought to us by the Pascua-Yaqui Tarot Department. Yes, early bird vendor fee is $20 by June 12th and $25 on the day of. Okay, so yeah, you'll be able to find this also on the Pascua-Yaqui Tribe page on Facebook. Okay, so just FYI, also on the internet as well. You can get all your information there. And if you have any questions, you can call 520-879-5669. That number again is 520-879-5669. Yes. Also, too, keep in mind that the PYT Housing Department dumpster hours of operation, they have new hours, open only on Thursdays through Saturday from 9 a.m. to 4 p.m., closed at 12 to 1 for lunch. And keep in mind, no oil, no paint, no tires. Okay, so if you're going to go out there to the dumpster and, you know, a lot of people do go and do this, want to do this during the weekend, but they are closed for lunch during that time. I know sometimes you're going to be like, hey, I got to go dump this during your lunch, pero no se puede, okay? No se puede. From 12 to 1, they're closed, okay? And you do need your tribal ID as well. That is required. So if you need to go to the dumpsters, that's, you will definitely need your tribal ID, okay? For any information, you may call 520-879-5890. That number again, 520-879-5890. Okay, let's get back into the music. Yup, yup. 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UMA Radio, the voice of the Pascua-Yaqui Tribe, for the more variety morning show with your flower in the desert, La Chaparita. Yes, yes, yes. Here we go with some, hey, if you're going to be going out there on Friday, or you're going to just, hey, live it up Friday night. Yeah, here we go.

again. It is now 10:39 a.m. on this Wednesday morning, and already it's hot out there. Yeah, you're hot, but it is hot out there. Yeah, my goodness. Already, what, in the 90s? Oh, my goodness. It is June 3rd, 2026. We are on the third day of June, mi gente. Wow, already. Se pasan los días muy pronto, but it's okay. We got this. We got this for sure because you're tuned in to KPYT 100.3 and KPYU 100.7. UMA Radio, the voice of the Pascuayaki tribe, Richard Flower in the Desert. La Chaparita doing the More Variety Morning Show. Yes. And then after me on this Wednesday afternoon for lunch, you're going to have Magic Mix with Peaches from 11 a.m. to 1 p.m. Now, I want to give a big shout out to Peaches. Thank you so much, Peaches, for the shout outs you've been giving out. When I tune in, when I go home, and she's jamming, I'm there cleaning or doing what I have to do, and I let her know I'm tuned in, and she says a shout out to La Chaparita. So keep on jamming, Peaches. You know, I want to say that our DJs are pretty awesome, and we have them throughout the week, mi gente, live DJs on the air for you, giving you Tribal 411, giving you awesome, amazing music, and you know, todo lo que se puede, you know. And so I like it. It's totally awesome that, you know, we're back on the air. Yes. And staying locked in, too, you know. And then we have Joey back. También, ayer estaba jamming Joey. So welcome back, Joey. That's good to... Estaba llorando Joey, pues he was all, you know, feeling it. He was feeling the love. Yes, we're a family here. So when one's gone, it's like, what? You know, we feel that one person missing, and it's not the same, you know. So it's like we have to stay together, and you know, so when we come back, it's like yay. And so that's totally awesome. Welcome back, Joey. Enjoyed the mixes. That's pretty awesome. Thank you, thank you. And also too, the DJ Ghost is going to be after Peaches, and then Cristo Rey with Anna and Vince, and that's from 3 p.m. to 5 p.m. Also too, the spiritual motivation that they give is beautiful, and as well as Tarde con Reflexión with Inez from 5 p.m. to 7 p.m. That is also a spiritual motivation radio show that inspires you. It gives you just that warm feeling, you know. So our DJs are totally awesome. Like I said, all that they do for us here, that to keep us going, right? Yeah. All right. And then tomorrow it's going to be the More Variety Show with DJ Peaches from 9 a.m. to 11 a.m. And then you're going to join me for Tejano y Conjunto con Corazón with from 11 a.m. to 1 p.m. And then Thursday, Thirsty Thursday with DJ Joey, the Mix Master, from 1 to 5. And then Music Rock Block from with Mr. Freeze from 5 p.m. to 7 p.m. And like I said, we're variety, mi gente. Yeah, this radio station is variety. So we bring you Tejano, UM Musica, and rock music, mixes, you know, inspirational shows as well, and Christian music that just gives you that warm feeling as well, you know, throughout the week. So definitely spread the word. Let everyone know, hey, KPYT is on, and DJs are back, you know, on the air. So, yeah. You know, dile a todos. Spread that word. Yeah, you know, good vibes, good vibes. Y luego el viernes va a ser the More Variety Morning Show with DJ Peaches from 9 to 11. And then the Lunchbox Music Show with me, Your Flower in the Desert, from 11 to 1. And then the DJ Ghost. Y luego viene otra vez Joey the Mix Master, the Variety Show, from 3 p.m. to 5 p.m. Wow, totally amazing. I love it. Yeah. All right. Y también tenemos Tribal 411 for you. Más y más Tribal 411. Back to school. Oh, my goodness. Already the kids are really getting out of school. But you need to jot this down, because Saturday, June 27th from 9 a.m. to 2 p.m. over in Guadalupe, they're going to be having the Back to School Bash. They're going to have giveaways, raffles, backpacks, school supplies, you name it. Oh, and immunization.
injections también and physicals to get you started. So that's a big relief, right? You don't have to go making appointments or waiting, you know, for your appointment. You can do that here, and they're going to have food and giveaways. So that's totally awesome. That's going to be happening over in Guadalupe at the Inetene Ferry Health Center, and that's going to be located at 6725 South Priest Drive, okay, in Guadalupe. Yes, yes, yes. All right, and then we have also the beading workshop. Yes, where you can make amazing earrings and necklaces. That's, I love that. That's going to be happening Wednesday, June 10th, okay? June 10th, got that down, starting at 5 p.m. to 7 p.m., and you can learn traditional beading jewelry. Yes, please call Amanda to sign up at 520-879-5776. That number again is 520-879-5776 with Amanda, okay? It's going to be located at 4721 West Gallavica, Tucson, Arizona. Yep, yep, yep. All right, let's get back into the music, mi gente. Oh, but first I want to tell you, because I'm going to be playing this song, and then I'm going to play one song also too from Baby Bash. Yes, otra, yeah, que se llama Que Será. But I want to give a big old shout out going out to this young lady that has come a long way, Stephanie Montiel. Yes, she has become Artist of the Month. Wow, can you believe that? I'm sure you can. Yep, yep, yep. They've been doing so good, totally amazing. All right, so big, huge congratulations to her. Aquí vamos con esta canción. I keep saying that canción. It's because at home, I'm not even going to explain that part, but never mind. Okay, let's go to the music. 10:46 a.m. Good morning, mi gente. 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Aquí vamos con Pero Why, Stephanie Montiel.

Samantha, that's going to do it for me. Up next is Peaches, going to take it all the way from 11 a.m. to 1 p.m. Thank you for joining me for the More Variety Morning Show. I shall see you guys back here tomorrow for Tejano y Conjunto con Corazón at 11 a.m. to 1 p.m., okay? Have a wonderful day. Enjoy.

No parking on the dance floor here at KPYT 100.3 and KPYU 100.7, the voice of the Paspayaki tribe. Hi, how are you guys doing? It's DJ Peaches here, and I want to give a big shout out to La Chaparita for holding it down this morning, waking us up, getting us motivated and energized to start our day. And that's what we need, right? We need that motivation just to keep going. It is Wednesday. We're like getting over that hump. It's June 3rd. And today it looks like the weather is actually, it's going to get hot. I'm not even looking forward to that. Right now we are at 94 degrees and our high is going to be 101. The low is going to be 71, and it looks like it's going to be that way all through the week. Now, I did hear on the news that it did say that we might have a possibility of scattered showers. So I know in my area, when they say that, it does not rain. So I did water all my plants. I watered everything this morning. I soaked them down because it's getting hotter, so they need that extra, you know, moisture. And yeah, I hope they don't turn into a crispy brown like they did last summer. I couldn't grow anything. Everything was crispy brown and burnt. Now the pollen count is at, 20%. It looks like the trees are the culprits, so take those allergy medications. The same thing like yesterday, it is sunrise about 5:17 to get your walk in. The sunset about 7:26. So yeah, good times to start, you know, your walk, whether you're a morning person, 5:17-ish, 5:30-ish, or if you're in the evening, if you're a walker for the evenings, you know, 7:30, 7 o'clock would be good. And what is today? Today is National Egg Day. So if you like eggs, scrambled, I call them with the huevos. That's how my kids, they ask for, that when they ask for their eggs. However you like your eggs, hard boiled, I just made a potato salad and man, it was so good, but I put some extra eggs in there and it came out awesome. And it is also National Chocolate Macaroons. I guess those are those cookies, right? If you ever tasted one, they are good. They are delicious. It is also, let's see, National Bicycle Day. If you have a bicycle, hey, get on that bike. I know I have a bike that's been in the garage for at least a year because I have a goal, which I sort of forgot about it. Maybe I need to do, like, write it down, post it somewhere where I could keep track and keep myself reminded. My goal is to be in the, where the bikers, you know, in here in Tucson, it's like right before Thanksgiving or after Thanksgiving. I want to do that. I want to ride the bike in there. I want to represent the Paspayaki tribe. I just have not been able to do it. And I have a bike to get started. So, well, that's a good reminder. It's National Bicycle Day. It is also National Chicken Salad Day. And I see a picture here of a chicken salad with lettuce. And it's on a croissant. And it actually looks really good. So now I want chicken salad. I think that's going to be on the menu for dinner today. So, I hope you guys are having a great morning. It's a good morning here at KPYT and in Tucson. And keep it locked in. I have music, my magic mix, all the way up until 1 o'clock. We're going to play a mix of everything under the sun, all right? So enjoy it. Sit back if you're at work. Hope to take your mind off of your troubles. Thank you for listening to KPYT 100.3 and KPYU 100.7, the voice of the Paspayaki tribe.

song right here, the party train, reminding me of the U of A football, and their season's going to be starting September 5th against NAU. So get ready, football season.

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Thank you for being with me today. It is 11:43 and we do have some tribal information for you all. So there is a home ownership workshop series 2026 happening January 31st in Guadalupe and January 24th. In Tucson. This is brought to you by the Pascua-Yaqui Tribe Housing Department, and this is to help you understand the credit and budget to improve your credit score, which I know that's important when you're buying a house, understanding the credit report and how to manage credit risks, and budget 101. And then you go through the pathways to home ownership, the closing process, what is escrow, how to get qualified, and your financing options. And then there's a home ownership fair. You get to meet with mortgage lenders, meet with realtors, maintenance 101 information, title companies, banks, and much more. And then there's an estate planning, which me and my husband, we did that. We did the wills and trusts, beneficiary designations, decisions regarding property, and know the key documents. So this is really important, and it's brought to you by the Housing Department. If you have questions, please call 520-879-5890. Again, 520-879-5890. And in Guadalupe, please call 480-755-2515. So dates are subject to change. Please check for updates. Okay, so I know that's brought to you by the Pascua-Yaqui Tribe. And there is also dumpster hours of operation. Tribal ID is required. New hours only open on Thursday through Saturday from 9 to 4 p.m. Closed 12 p.m. to 1 p.m. for lunch. No oil, no paint, and no tires. Okay, so that's the Housing Department dumpster hours of operation, and that is at 4781 West Calle Torren. Alrighty, and then so we also let's see, have a back to school event happening in Guadalupe June 27th. And this is going to be at the Health Center located at 6725 South Priest Drive in Guadalupe from 9 a.m. to 2 p.m. Enjoy a day filled with raffles, games, immunizations, physicals, and giveaways of backpacks and school supplies. So there's never too early to get ready for school for the next year. Let me tell you, by the way things cost and supplies and your clothes, just start early. That way you get the kids off to a good start, right? And I want to give a big shout out to Joe Aramada that's listening in. He used to play with the band way back in the day, and they were big. Love LTD here in Tucson, Arizona. I know they were big in California as well. Steve Alvarez Sr. listening in, and also my good friend Angel Valencia. Thank you so much for listening in, and let me know how it sounds out there. I'm hoping that it sounds really good. So we're going to be making some changes here at KPYT, and just to let you all know, we are like getting to do things better. We're going to be sounding better. We're going to be just really top of the line station here. We look forward to giving you guys more DJs, possibly. You know, we'll see. But our DJs here are awesome. And we do have today's schedule to let you guys know. Today's Wednesday. And after me is going to be DJ Ghost. And then you'll have some motivation and spirituality with the Cristo Rey Spiritual Hour with Anna and Vince from 3 to 5. And then Inez will be on the air from 5 to 7 today, okay? So that's our schedule for today. So continue to keep it locked in. I'm going to change it up and play some country music.
How about one of my favorites, Darius Rucker? He used to play with Hootie and the Blowfish back in the day. He used to play some hardcore rock. And then he changed over to country music, which surprised me. But he sounds really good doing this country thing. Here's Wagon Wheel on KPYT 100.3 and KPYU 100.7.

from George Strait, Pure Country, the movie back in 1992. Man, do you remember this movie? I sure do. 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

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And let's see, we do have some tribal information, and I want to still keep on being that encouraging, you know, voice in the back of your head that says, you know, you got to take care of yourselves. Get some exercise. And we have a wellness center here that is so nice and clean. You guys can go take advantage of getting your cardio in, doing some weights. And there's also chair exercises with Pete Acuña. Okay, it's a 30-minute low-impact heart-pumping chair exercises. And it's on Tuesday and Thursdays at 10 a.m. at the PYT Wellness Center. So if you need more information, you can call Peter Acuña at 520-879-6274. And if you have bad knees like I do, this is probably perfect for you. And this is like going to be an all-body workout. So, yeah, you'll probably be sore like a couple of days after. I know I have to get back into it. I haven't been able to exercise much. I do have my exercise equipment at home, which I do use. So if I don't go to the gym, I'll use it at home. And, I was thinking today, so do you guys have, or do you have anyone in your life that when you talk to them, or you share something with them, or you get, or they call you, you feel drained afterwards? You just feel mentally and physically drained. Has that happened to you? Well, you know, that's what you call an energy vampire. Okay, so if you guys don't know, an energy vampire is someone who constantly drains you emotionally, mentally, physically, and after you talk to them, you feel stressed, irritated, fatigue. That's an energy vampire. So it's not like a clinical diagnosis or anything, but that's what people are labeling it as. And they just make you feel totally depleted. And they do not listen. Like you try to talk to them, and whether it's calming them down or it's giving them like advice, the best advice that you know, they just will not listen. So this is how you recognize the signs if they're energy vampire: using guilt or blame to get what they want, dominating conversations or emotional dumping on you, bringing up ongoing drama or victim stories, expecting you to be available on their terms, and then talking more about themselves than you or others. Okay, so this is why they're probably the way they are. They probably had some past trauma, abuse, or neglect, low self-awareness, or poor social skills. They probably have mental health conditions, depression, anxiety, and they have codependency. Okay, so they're codependent. Now, this is what you can do for yourselves, and this is what I've had to learn, and I've learned throughout the years, because my problem was also saying no. Like, I'm sorry, I don't have time right now to talk, or I'm sorry, I don't want to talk about it. My problem is saying no, because I always feel to be a nice person, I have to be there for everybody, and regardless of what it is. Okay, so this is what to do for yourselves. Set clear boundaries. Define what you're comfortable with and stick to it. Say no to excessive demands without guilt. Okay, limit contact or change the dynamic. Reduce the time you spend with them or change the context. Okay, so, and it minimizes draining you, the draining moments. Protect your energy. Practice safe care. Get enough sleep. Exercise, downtime, use grounding techniques if you feel overwhelmed. Don't engage in prolonged emotional exchanges. Keep interactions short and focus on mutual benefits. Recognize your limits. If you feel drained after a short interaction, it's a sign to step back. Energy vampires often thrive on prolonged depletion. Consider the relationship's health. If the pattern is harmful and they're unaware,
You may need to reevaluate the relationship's value to you. So you might have to reevaluate, is this relationship worth it for me? Am I feeling good by having this relationship? Okay, so that's part of, you know, something I just wanted to throw out there, because I have this problem, and I ain't gonna lie, it's draining me, but I have found some good boundaries. So we're gonna continue with more music. It's 12:16 in the afternoon. Hope you guys are having a great lunch. And if you have extra lunch, you could bring it on over here to KPYT. I'd be glad to take it off your hands. Here's some back to the old school music here on KPYT 100.3 and KPYU 100.7, the voice of the Pascua Yaqui tribe.

That was back in the day, Cool Mo D with Wild Wild West here on KPYT. Big shout out to Angel Valencia. Go visit him at Tobacco Land on 12th and Drexel. Go pay him a visit. 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

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I hope you guys are having a great day. It's pretty hot outside. It's a nice day to go get your car washed. I don't know if it's going to rain or not, but if it does, hey, don't blame me. Blame the weather lady. She said it was scattered showers today, so I don't know about that. It looks pretty hot outside. But we do have, let's see, happening June 5th, which I will be playing in just a second, some Baby Bash. The Latin Legacy Tour featuring Baby Bash, Little Rob, MC Magic, and special guest Concrete will be at the Ava Amphitheater on the 5th. Okay, that's on a Friday. And it's open, free for tribal members. So, go on out and enjoy some music. I did see MC Magic. We went on a cruise, maybe last year. And I went up to him, was talking to him for a bit, and he was really interested in my radio station. So I didn't get a chance to finish, you know, talking to him as people were coming up and taking pictures with him. But he was really interested, and he thanked everyone for their support and for just listening to his music. He's come a long way. And then along with him was the guy, if you were, like back in the day, those little homies that you would get in the, you know, like the gum machines. Well, the little homies, the guy that created those little miniature, I don't know, people collect them. Well, he was there as well. He was passing them out. He was passing little homies out, and we got a few. So that was pretty cool. So, yeah, June 5th on a Friday, the Latin Legacy Tour, Baby Bash, Little Rob, MC Magic, and special guest Concrete, starting at 8 p.m. All right, so open for tribal, free for tribal members and employees. All right, so let's see, my time is probably, it's about up. Time went by so fast, I was still going to jam some more. let's see, so the Ghost, DJ Ghost is on next. And then we have the Cristo Rey Spiritual Hour with Ana and Vince from 3 to 5. And then Inez Tarde de Reflexión. I always have a hard time saying that, but I'm trying. I still keep on trying. Inez will be up today from 5 to 7. So keep it locked in. Don't go nowhere. Don't change the dial. If you must, well, yeah, we understand. But we play some really good music here, and we have some good DJs. I will be back tomorrow morning to wake you up. I know, it's crazy. I'm going to have more coffee than what you can imagine, so I could be wide awake and ready for you all. So tomorrow you can join me from 9 to 11, and then La Chaparita will be on from 11 to 1. Let's see, I have this upside down here. Yes, 11 to 1, DJ Ghost. Well, no, then Thursdays with Joey Mixmaster Lopez from 1 to 5, and then Mr. Freeze from 5 to 7. So that's our show for tomorrow. Now, if you're listening in using the TuneIn app, you can also use the kpyt.streamguys1.com/live or tune in on the TuneIn app. And I know the TuneIn app, when it starts, it has like three commercials you got to listen to. And then you can finally listen to KPYT. I know. I don't like that either. But if it's a free, it's free. So if you pay for it, you don't have to listen to the commercials. So it's up to you if you want to pay for it or not. But we appreciate you listening in. And you guys have a great day. Share a smile. Be kind to one another. Know your boundaries. Do not let the energy vampires suck all the good energy out of you, all right? Like we talked about earlier. Yeah, set some boundaries, okay, for yourself. That way you take care of yourself, okay? All right, I'm going to leave you with Baby Bash, some old school here on KPYT. Thank you for joining me today, and have a great day. We'll see you tomorrow morning. You guys be kind.

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Okay. You are tuned in to the Cristo Rey Spiritual with your DJ host, Vince. Unfortunately, I am solo today. Ana Belen wasn't, her little eye was twitching and she had to rest a little bit. So please keep her in prayer that she will feel better soon. So today on Wednesday, 3 to 5, during the Cristo Rey Spiritual Hour here at KPYT 100.3 and Tucson, KPYU 100.7 or Pascua. UM Radio, the voice of the Pascua Yaqui tribe. So I am here to bring you some enjoyable music. Unfortunately, we are going to start off with some English spiritual, my favorite, and Ana's favorite también. But today we're just going to play some spiritual music for you. I know right now you probably are in your office, or maybe you're in your car going home. You got off on an early day, or perhaps you're at home cleaning, you know, doing the average things that we all do when we're alone. Pick up the broom, swirl it around. When you hear a good song that you like, one that's upbeat, I'll try to find one for you. So anyways, thank you for tuning in to KPYT UMA Radio, and here we go with some music.

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Hey, so that was Please Forgive Me. 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And it's got to kind of strike you where we don't think about only during Quaresma or Lent when we ask forgiveness for the passion of our Lord Jesus Christ. So in thinking that, you know, we as Catholic Christians, we think about the saints, you know. Today is a saint that was in Uganda, Africa. And a lot of us don't really think about, you know, any parts of the world, only where we live here in New Pasqua or Guadalupe or in Arizona, period. But, you know, the world's so much bigger now. And to keep that in mind, we need to remember a lot of the, saints that served in the Catholic Church throughout the ages. And a lot of them were martyred, as they say, especially all the disciples of Jesus, you know, back in the day. But now, today, it's a different day. You know, everything's so modernized. Kids are on their phones most of half of the time, maybe more of the time. And sometimes we see adults in the same position. They're on their phones looking, you know, looking up things, Facebook, Instagram, text messages, you name it, they got access to it. So the world is getting to be a little bit smaller than what it used to be 1,000 years ago or 500 years ago. So we have to keep in mind that we need to stay close to God. Put you on your phone when you can, tablet, or if you're on the computer, you know, take a break, take a walk, go outside, you know, reflect on the desert scenery here in Arizona. A lot of, you know, and that brings to mind a lot of what God created in this world, all the different areas. And, you know, a lot of people are like, oh man, summer's here. We're going to be having 100+ degrees. We're going to be melting when we go out in the sun. And a lot of times, you know, we're thinking of ways to stay cool. But most of the main thing we have to look at is where we live, what's around us, you know. And we have to also remember that God created a lot of creatures. So if you're out and about, deciding to take a hike, go for a walk, just be aware of your surroundings. Those slithery little things are out. Well, not all of them are little, but just keep an eye out, you know. It is not just the snakes you have to worry about, but the other creatures that God created in our desert. So if you go walking, make sure you look at your surroundings, make sure that nothing's out there that could hurt you, and enjoy your time, you know, in nature. Reflect on what God has blessed us with each and every day, especially when the sun comes up. I used to go out and do a prayer that most natives, especially ones in the north, used to give. Even Father Daniel McLaughlin, who used to introduce that to the parishioners there at St. Blessed Kateri, used to be before it was St. Kateri. And he would do a four-direction prayer to the east, to the south, to the west, to the north, you know, to Mother Earth, and then to the Great Spirit or the God above. A lot of times people will do it with smoke. Some people who smoke cigarettes will do it. People who do sage, you know, and all these different things, we reflect on what goes on around us, you know, and sometimes we need to reflect on what's going on in our lives. So this song that I have decided to play, Please Forgive Me, kind of hits where we kind of forget about it. We don't realize is that it's not just during Quaresma, but it's all year long. So keep that in mind. Bringing some more music for you. Music that, you know, I think you'll enjoy. So let's hope that I continue inspiring you with all these music, songs that I'm going to play. So saying that, let's get back to some more music. And, by the way, it is almost the top of the hour at 3:50. So keep that in mind. I'm here till 5 o'clock here at the Cristo Rey Spiritual Hour, brought to you by your co-host Vince.
DJ Vince and Ana Belen, but fortunately she's out. So keep that in mind and keep her in prayer. So also, wow, can you believe it? Meg was outside for a little while. It is 99 degrees out there. And gotta keep in mind that you never know when the heat's gonna go 100, 105, 110. Let's hope that we don't get that high up, but when it does hit, try to stay cool. Remember to drink plenty of water and hydrate yourself. So let's go back to some more music, and I'll come back later on to share some more things.

0: Okay, so that was I Believe in Angels by Abba. This is a song that I heard when my wife watched her favorite movies. Well, it made more than one. It was Mamma Mia, and they played the song on one of those movies. I think it was the first one, but it was like, I heard it, and then I saw this, you know, in our library, and I said, hey, this reminds me of Anna Boleyn. She loved those movies. I mean, she used to watch them over and over, just like the kids when they find a favorite cartoon or a favorite Marvel's Avenger movie, they will have to watch it over and over. And this is no different with Anna Boleyn. She was so taken aback by these movies that, you know, it inspires you, because the name of this song, I Believe in Angels, and who doesn't believe in angels? Those mystic creatures, the ones that God has created to help us in our everyday lives. Believe it or not, everybody has a guardian angel. And I know that I have one, Anna Boleyn has one, our children have one, our grandchildren. It goes on to say, the guardian angel of your life is taking care of you and looking out over you. You know, all the bad things that happen, he's trying to protect you. He or she's trying to protect you. I mean, you can imagine, I know my guardian angel probably looks like he went maybe 12 rounds with Rocky Balboa. And he probably all beat up and everything, because he's protected me so many times throughout my lifetime. So anyways, I just wanted to share that with you. I also wanted to share something else. So, you know, we know that angels, you know, are there to watch over you. There's a lot of stories about how an angel saved somebody, or they're protected by an angel. So we think about the spirituality, you know, in the world. And we have to remember that throughout history, there was a lot of spiritual things that, you know, were happening. So throughout history, June 3rd has been a profound date for spiritual milestones. It has seen the founding of major religious movements, the canonization of saints, and significant milestones across various faiths. A few of the most significant spiritual events associated with this day include the vision of Pope Leo XIII. He was Pope in 1899. Pope Leo XIII officially consecrated the entire human race to the Sacred Heart of Jesus on June 3rd, 1899, establishing a deeply spiritual devotion practiced by millions of Catholics worldwide. So you got to remember, like Anna Boleyn told you on Monday's show, is that this month is the Sacred Heart of Jesus, the devotion to him all month long of June. Okay, just like she said, May was a devotion to Mother Mary, Mama Mary. And so the month of June is no different. It's, you know, you have prayers, you want to need to pray for somebody, you want to need to pray for a certain thing. Just always remember to keep Jesus in mind, because it is his month. The proclamation of the Apostles of Uganda in 1964. Pope Paul VI canonized the martyrs of Uganda, a group of 22 Catholic and 23 Anglican converts who were executed between 1885 and 1887. Their day is formally honored in the Christian calendar as a symbol of profound faith and endurance. The other thing that happened in June, or on June 3rd, is the launch of the Jesus Movement, the late 1960s. While the movement spanned several years, June and early summer months frequently saw the peak gatherings of this major spiritual awakening in California, which influenced modern Christian worship. Okay? So, keep in mind, these are specific events, or rather events that happen throughout the years in June, well, especially June 3rd. So I thought I'd share this with you because, you know, we as Christians, Catholic Christians, Methodists, Baptists, whatever you are following, you all believe in God, right? And so we remember these events because it's important for us to continue practicing our faith, continue spreading the spiritual desire for others. So that's important. All right. So I thought I'd share this with you. It is, let's see, it is 12 after the hour. We will continue bringing you some more spiritual music. Don't forget, you are listening to the Cristo Rey Spiritual Hour with your DJ host Vince and MIA co-host Ana Belen. Please keep her in prayer, lift her up, allow her to be healed with her eyesight. You are tuned in to KPYT 100.3 Tucson, KPYU 100.7 El Pascua, UMA Radio, the voice of the Pascua Yaqui tribe. So without further ado, let us bring you more music. I hope you enjoy this one. It's Save Me by Jelly Roll.
1: One, two, three.

Okay, so that was Alan Jackson, When God Paints. Yep, God sure had a good hand when he started painting our world and our and us, as all individuals are. So, today is Wednesday, June 3rd. It is the bottom of the hour at 4:29 p.m. And it is a nice, warm 99 degrees outside. Well, to me it's warm because I'm inside. So, anyways, this is Vince, your DJ host for the Spiritual Cristo Rey Spiritual Hour here at KPYT 100.3 Tucson, KPYU 100.7 Old Pascua, UMA Radio, the voice of the Pascua Yaqui tribe. So, this is our hour that we reflect on all the spiritual music. We try to keep our spirits up. That's what our job is. Anibalin's not here, but it's all, you know, God's plan for us to be happy, or if not, drop him a line, pray to him, ask him for guidance when you really need it, because a lot of times we come through obstacles that really need to, we need that extra help. So keep that in mind. All of us go through our things, and we try to keep that, you know, going. So, anyways, we'll continue with more music. I will be back at the top of the hour. So enjoy.

0: Hello, everyone. My name is Halaya Shirley. I'm one of the suicide prevention and education specialists at the Tucson Indian Center. I also work alongside Alyssa Dramling. So at the Indian Center, typically we show up every day for anybody that may come in a mental health crisis. But other than that, I want to share with you the programs that we have going on currently. So we have our drumming circle, which is every first and third Tuesday of the month from 5:30 to 7. We have our book club from 5:30 to 7 every second and fourth Tuesday of the month as well. But other than that, I do want to mention that on May 2nd, we have our annual Heroes for Hope event, and that will be from 10 a.m. to 2 p.m. at the El Pueblo Activity Center. And this event is in honor of mental health awareness. So we'll be providing educational resources as well as different fun activities in regards to mental health. Hi everyone, my name is Halaya Shirley. I'm with the Tucson Indian Center as one of the suicide prevention education specialists, and I also work alongside Alyssa Drayling, Misty Castro, and Ashley Monroe. Alright, so looking for a connection, inspiration, and a place to belong, we've got something for you. Join our men's drumming circle every second and fourth Tuesday. Feel the rhythm, build community, and recharge your spirit. Prefer a quieter vibe? Our book club meets the first and third Tuesday. Great reads, great conversations, and great company. And don't miss our Heroes for Hope on May 2nd. Kick off your morning with a special session from 9 a.m. to 9:30 a.m., followed by an exciting community event from 10 a.m. to 2 p.m. It's a day full of connection, inspiration, and action you won't want to miss. Mark your calendar, bring a friend, and be part of something meaningful. See you there.
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Okay, so I thought I'd mix it up there. I know it was all mostly English spiritual music, but I thought you could use a little Lift Me Up with some cumbia music, spiritual cumbia music, that is. You are listening to the Tres Reyes Spiritual Hour with your DJ host, Vince Valenzuela, minus my co-host, Ana Belen. We will come back to you on Monday, 4 to 6, and then on Wednesday again from 3 to 5. So be sure to tune in to KPYT 100.3 Tucson, KPYU 100.7 Old Pascua, Güemes Radio, the voice of the Pascua Yaqui tribe. So it is the top of the hour. It is 4:57. So you know what? I enjoy playing music for you. I enjoy giving you some English spiritual music, a little bit of Spanish Christian cumbias at the end. This is just to lift you up, keep you going. All these songs were meant to make you get up and dance if you're in your office or if you're headed up to in your car. Like we tell you, if you're on the road, don't decide to pull over and get off and start breaking out a couple of moves on the side of the road. People are going to think, wow, he or she must have had a long day. So either way you look at it, this is Vince signing off. It is almost 5 o'clock. So here's one more song for you. Hopefully keeps you going. So enjoy.